0: at the bottom of the ocean. Under the water, carry the water.
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2: 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Strictly conscious business every time. This here track, a special message going out to each and every man, woman and child. No matter if you're black, white, yellow or brown, or no matter where you're coming from. This here a special message for y'all to keep coming on and coming on strong. No